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1: Nice day Tuesday, 73 with sunshine. Decent chance of rain, about 45% or so for both Wednesday and Thursday. High 69 Wednesday, 79 on Thursday.
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2: Nice day Tuesday, 73 with sunshine. Decent chance of rain, about 45% or so for both Wednesday and Thursday. High 69 Wednesday, 79 on Thursday.
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1: Nice day Tuesday, 73 with sunshine. Decent chance of rain, about 45% or so for both Wednesday and Thursday. High 69 Wednesday, 79 on Thursday.
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1: Nice day Tuesday, 73 with sunshine. Decent chance of rain, about 45% or so for both Wednesday and Thursday. High 69 Wednesday, 79 on Thursday.
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2: Nice day Tuesday, 73 with sunshine. Decent chance of rain, about 45% or so for both Wednesday and Thursday. High 69 Wednesday, 79 on Thursday.
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4: Nice day Tuesday, 73 with sunshine. Decent chance of rain, about 45% or so for both Wednesday and Thursday. High 69 Wednesday, 79 on Thursday.
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0: Wow. 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
1: Hey, brother. 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
0: Pause, no. 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
0: What?
5: Come on. Get in that cell, nigger.
0: God. 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
1: Back Tuesday morning, nice and early at 6 with a busy show. 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And more tickets to Phoebe Bridgers coming to Brooklyn this September. 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
1: Nice day Tuesday, 73 with sunshine. Decent chance of rain, about 45% or so for both Wednesday and Thursday. High 69 Wednesday, 79 on Thursday.
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1: Nice day Tuesday, 73 with sunshine. Decent chance of rain, about 45% or so for both Wednesday and Thursday. High 69 Wednesday, 79 on Thursday.
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2: Nice day Tuesday, 73 with sunshine. Decent chance of rain, about 45% or so for both Wednesday and Thursday. High 69 Wednesday, 79 on Thursday.
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1: A Suffolk man was sentenced Monday to 10 years in prison for shooting a man in the parking lot of Jake's 58 Casino in Islandia 2 years ago. Nashawn Legros pleaded guilty to the crime in February. The victim survived but suffered serious wounds. A Hampton Bays man was arraigned over the weekend for possessing cocaine in his vehicle while driving drunk. Daniel Cooper was charged with felony DWI when he was stopped by police while driving erratically on Old Squiretown Road on Saturday night. And the state DOT has removed an abandoned mobile home that was left at the park-and-ride lot off Exit 63 in Farmingville. Neighbors say the camper became an eyesore after sitting in disrepair for months until authorities arranged to dismantle and clear it from the parking lot. And that's what's happening across Long Island on this Tuesday morning. I'm Dave Mullo.
2: Well, good morning. As we get rolling on this Tuesday, let's take a look outside at your EHM weather forecast. Another beautiful day ahead today. Sunshine. Temperatures near 80. Partly cloudy tonight, going down to a low of 59 in the overnights. For tomorrow, could see a shower or two late in the day. Otherwise, partly sunny, a high near 80. And for Thursday, chance of a shower early, then mostly sunny skies and a high of 88. EHM sports action. Baseball, Yankees in Cleveland taking on the Guardians at 6:40. Cardinals and Mets at Citi Field at 7:10. Starting up this edition of the EHM Breakfast Show with Harry, let's get it going with the Smithereens.

Starting up this edition of the EHM Breakfast Show with Harry with the Smithereens and Too Much Passion. A little tired after last night's Knicks game, not going to lie. We're still waking up. Grab another cup of coffee. We'll figure it out this morning. New Tedeschi Trucks coming up after Michael Penn. No myth.

0: Dusky Trucks Band on the EHM Breakfast Show with Harry and Future Soul, the title track to their latest album. Good morning, it's Harry. A little slow to get up this morning. I'm feeling it after last night's game as we get moving here on this Tuesday. Tuesdays are busy because we've got to get ready for tonight's new music show, New Release Tuesday. So I'm kind of working on that playlist during the break. So we're gonna figure that out. I'll let you know what's going on, give you kind of a sneak peek. Also, tonight's EHM local artist will feature as well. That will be all in the 8 o'clock hour. Between now and then, more Phoebe Bridgers tickets that go on sale Friday for the Lost Tour coming to Brooklyn in September. 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We'll give you some tickets to give away somewhere between now and 10, so stay tuned. Something you want to hear, feel free to check in. Let me know how you're doing this morning. 631-726-3EHM. Let's take a quick break. We'll come back next. Got a request for the Beach Boys, and God only knows. It's the EHM Breakfast Show with Harry.
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0: Welcome back to the EHM Breakfast Show with Harry. Weather-wise, today should be pretty good on this Tuesday, kind of like yesterday. My sunshine ahead, temperatures right around 80 as your high. Let's get right back into the music with the Beach Boys.

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0: 'cause I'm a full grown man, and I'm not afraid to.
1: That's Beck and Deborah on the EHM Breakfast Show with Harry. Yesterday was the deadline for submissions from bands, Long Island original bands, for a chance to compete for a spot at the Great South Bay Music Festival this year. It's going to be on that Saturday, July 25th. You get the full lineup at greatsouthbaymusicfestival.com to purchase tickets. And we are going to sort through and come up with the semifinalists. That's right. We'll announce that tomorrow morning on the show. Voting will start at 10 a.m. tomorrow. So make sure you keep listening for details on that. We're in the process of putting our semifinalists together, going through all the submissions. We're going to put up the best ones for the semifinalists. And then it's up to you, the EHM audience, to vote. Top five vote getters will go on to perform at the Suffolk in downtown Riverhead on Thursday, June 25th, as they compete in front of the judges for a spot at the Great South Bay Music Festival. And some recording time, too, at the Great Dream Recording Studios in Biltmore. So this is fun. Voting will start tomorrow, so stay tuned. If you're in a band that's submitted, we'll announce them all, the semifinalists, who's on to the next round coming up tomorrow on the show. Taking a break, coming back next with Peter Gabriel. It's the EHM Breakfast Show with Harry.
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1: 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Sunshine ahead for this Tuesday. Kind of like yesterday. Temperatures right around 80 as your high. Getting back to the music with Peter Gabriel.

It's the HM Breakfast Show with Harry. Good morning on a Tuesday. I feel everyone is a little sluggish this morning as we're getting back together and getting back on the swing of things after last night's Knicks game. Coming up, we will get to your full forecast for the next couple of days, and we'll check in with Dave Mollo at Long Island News after the replacements.

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1: A Suffolk man was sentenced Monday to 10 years in prison for shooting a man in the parking lot of Jake's 58 Casino in Islandia 2 years ago. Nashawn Legros pleaded guilty to the crime in February. The victim survived but suffered serious wounds. A Hampton Bays man was arraigned over the weekend for possessing cocaine in his vehicle while driving drunk. Daniel Cooper was charged with felony DWI when he was stopped by police while driving erratically on Old Squiretown Road on Saturday night. And the state DOT has removed an abandoned mobile home that was left at the park-and-ride lot off Exit 63 in Farmingville. Neighbors say the camper became an eyesore after sitting

0: in disrepair for months until authorities arranged to dismantle and clear it from the parking lot. And that's what's happening across Long Island on this Tuesday morning. I'm Dave Mullo.
1: I'm Marcela Sanchez with an AP News Minute. President Trump says the pilots of a U.S. Army helicopter that crashed around the Strait of Hormuz were not injured in the incident.
2: The pilots are fine, yeah. And nobody injured.
1: The New York Times first reported that a U.S. Army Apache attack helicopter went down in unclear circumstances. The president also said a deal with Iran could be signed within days. Trump spoke to reporters at John F. Kennedy International Airport in New York after attending Game 3 of the NBA Finals. Maine, Nevada, South Carolina, and North Dakota are holding primary elections today. Graham Plattner faces no serious opposition for the Maine Democratic Senate nomination. However, Plattner is fighting to rebuild his credibility after controversy rocked his campaign. In Game 3 of the NBA Finals, the San Antonio Spurs defeated the New York Knicks last night, cutting the Knicks' lead to 2-1 in the best-of-seven series. I'm Marcela Sanchez.
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4: This is a Bloomberg Money Minute. Economic uncertainty due to the Iran war continues to hang over America's small businesses. Owners are feeling less optimistic about the future. An index from the National Federation of Independent Business that tracks how small businesses feel has dropped to the lowest level in 2 years. Many businesses are struggling with soaring gas prices, which are more challenging for these owners to pass on to their customers compared with larger companies. Checking on the markets, investors are snapping up artificial intelligence-linked stocks, sending futures higher this morning. And Apple is expanding tools for parents to protect their children online, a move that comes as governments around the world increasingly ban social media for young people. The tech giant previewed new features that will let parents better control when kids can use apps, what content they can access, and with whom they can communicate. This update will happen at Apple this fall. Courtney Donahoe, Bloomberg Radio.
5: Welcome back. Let's take a look outside now at your EHM weather forecast. Ahead for this Tuesday, nice and sunny skies. Temperatures near 80, then tonight partly cloudy, going down to a low of 59 in the overnight. Chance of a shower, thunderstorms possible late day tomorrow, otherwise partly sunny, a high near 80. And for Thursday, slight chance of a shower early. We'll get it out of the way in the morning, then mostly sunny skies and a high of 88. EHM Sports, baseball today, Yankees in Cleveland at 6:40 tonight, and the Mets and Cardinals at Citi Field at 7:10. Starting up alongside of EHM Music, heading into the 7 a.m. hour, I can't wait for Thursday, July 23rd, out at the Montauk Lighthouse. It's going to be a perfect night. Fingers crossed for good weather. Either way, Brandi Carlile's performing. 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You can grab tickets still at murmur.com and brandicarlile.com. This is the song she just released as she has a partnership with the National Parks Foundation for a PSA. It's called Life on the Run from Brandy. 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

The HM Breakfast Show with Harry. Good morning on this Tuesday. Coming up, something from the band Bleachers as they get ready for their garden show in a couple weeks on the 23rd. Here's Marshall Crenshaw. This is Cynical Girl. It's the HM Breakfast Show with Harry. Good morning.

0: 7:17 on the EHM Breakfast Show with Harry Bleachers and you and Forever. Good morning. It's Harry. Free stuff, a lot of it to speak of this morning. And I want to mention that we've got some tickets to give away for the Long Island Aquarium's Taste the East End event. That's coming up this Saturday night, starting at 7. It says 7 to 10:30 at the beautiful Long Island Aquarium. And if you love fish and sips, well, you don't want to miss this summer version of this great event. It's a flavor-filled night of local craft beer, wine, cider, along with some light fare as well. There's live music, 21 and over for this, and there's, I guess, a whole bunch of different things going on. If you go to longislandaquarium.com, you can get the full details for this, purchase tickets, and to make sure you make reservations if you want to be there. And, of course, you can even spend the night, say, at the Hyatt Place, Long Island, East End, just next door. 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Taste the East End. We've got some tickets to give away, but you must be 21 and over. We'll do those giveaways coming up before 9 o'clock. So stay tuned for that. LongIslandAquarium.com/events gets all the details for Taste the East End. That should be a lot of fun this weekend. Good way to kind of kick off this early portion of the summer. We're going to take a break. Come back next with Breakfast with the Beatles. Hang on.
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0: Well, good morning. It's Harry. Every weekday at this time, we like to dive into the Beatles catalog and their solo works together. Got a couple requests for this one. You either love it or you don't like this one, but a couple people do on the email this morning. Harry@WEHM.com, including Craig. Thanks for checking in. Out in Manitowoc, looking for Maxwell's Silver Hammer. That's where we start. Breakfast with the Beatles today. It's 92.9 and 96.9 EHM. Jones.

Breakfast with the Beatles on the EHN Breakfast Show with Harry, Paul McCartney, Uncle Albert, and Admiral Halsey. Some solo there from Paul, and Maxwell Silverhammer before that. That one for Craig and Mattituck. Thanks for checking in. Good morning, it's Harry. It is June 9th. Three things you need to know that happened on this day in music history. We'll get to in just a couple minutes. First, let's do one from Buffalo Traffic Jam's upcoming debut record. This is actually, you can find it on the Take Me Home EP right now. Fool's Gold from the Montana Natives. It's the EHM Breakfast Show with Harry.

0: 7:35 on the EHF Breakfast Show with Harry with the specials. Good morning, sunshine. Today, temperatures in the upper 70s, kind of like yesterday. Going to be nice and warm at times. Let's get into some music history, shall we? Three things you need to know that happened on this day in music. Let's dive right in. It was June 9th, 1972, that Elvis Presley sold out four consecutive nights at Madison Square Garden. Now, he was returning to New York after more than a decade. Four sold-out shows. The concerts were attended by John Lennon, George Harrison, David Bowie, Art Garfunkel, Bob Dylan, among others. And the live album Elvis, as recorded at MSG, was released just 9 days later. So that was June 9th, 1972. In 78, the Rolling Stones, released Some Girls, their first album with Ronnie Wood as a full-time member. And then finally, looking at some of the other items that are out there today, let's go with the passing of Sly Stone at the age of 82, only last year, June 9th, 2025. And we'll remember Sly all throughout this Tuesday coming up on the EHM Cafe at noon with Lauren Stone. And we'll just have another cover story this morning, too, as well, right around 8:40. So three things you need to know that happened on this date in music history. Let's take a quick break. We'll come back next on the show with some Springsteen and got a request for new Jack White before the top of the hour. It's the EHM Breakfast Show with Harry.
1: 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"Maybe it's old school," Buzz says, but he believes it's not a good deal unless both sides are satisfied. 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
0: Welcome back. It's the EHM Breakfast Show with Harry. Sunshine today. Temperatures in the upper 70s. Should be a nice day out there. Getting back into the music with some Springsteen and Thunder Road.

It's the HM Breakfast Show with Harry. Good morning. Happy Tuesday. Coming up, we're going to check in with Dave Mallow in Long Island News. I've got a request in for the new Jack White. And then taste the A's 10 tickets at the Long Island Aquarium this Saturday night. We'll give those away coming up next hour. Don't forget, you can grab tickets at longislandaquarium.com/events. Get all the details. Right now, it's the Jayhawks and Lights.

0: It's the EHM Breakfast Show with Harry. Good morning. Coming up at the 8 o'clock hour, I want to preview tonight's EHM local artist, Chloe Halpin. We'll get into that, let you know what she's up to as we get ready for her feature on tonight's EHM local at 720 with Chris Mosier. That's coming up next hour. Right now, let's say hi to Dave Milo with Long Island News.
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2: A Suffolk man was sentenced Monday to 10 years in prison for shooting a man in the parking lot of Jake's 58 Casino in Islandia 2 years ago. Nashawn Legros pleaded guilty to the crime in February. The victim survived but suffered serious wounds. A Hampton Bays man was arraigned over the weekend for possessing cocaine in his vehicle while driving drunk. Daniel Cooper was charged with felony DWI when he was stopped by police while driving erratically on Old Squiretown Road on Saturday night. And the state DOT has removed an abandoned mobile home that was left at the park-and-ride lot off Exit 63 in Farmingville. Neighbors say the camper became an eyesore after sitting in disrepair for months until authorities arranged to dismantle and clear it from the parking lot. And that's what's happening across Long Island on this Tuesday morning. I'm Dave Mallow.
3: I'm Marcela Sanchez with an AP News Minute. The U.S. Department of Agriculture has announced new cases of the New World screwworm. The AP's Lisa Dwyer says those cases have been found in Texas and New Mexico.
4: Agriculture Secretary Brooke Rollins.
5: These developments obviously represent a serious threat to our livestock and wildlife, but they haven't caught us off guard. We have been tracking this pest for a long time, and we have fought before, and we will do so again.
4: Rollins says the government will import sterile male flies to help eradicate the screwworm.
5: Those sterile flies will begin to come online this month, so very good timing.
4: And that building facilities in the U.S. is a top priority. Both Rollins and Texas Governor Greg Abbott urge residents to check their animals daily.
6: It is critical to stay vigilant and stay informed. We prevented and eradicated this pest before. We can do it again.
4: I'm Lisa Dwyer.
3: And I'm Marcela Sanchez.
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7: This is Bloomberg Money Minute. Apple unveiled its new Apple Intelligence AI platform and overhauled Siri Digital Assistant at its Worldwide Developers Conference yesterday. The software is designed to be smarter, more reliable, and capable of understanding context, all while being able to precisely control a variety of apps. Investors, they're still skeptical about Apple's AI strategy. Shares dropped close to 2% at the close. Checking on the markets, the Middle East conflict remains in focus. President Trump says peace talks are on track toward ending the war with Iran. That's sending stock futures higher. And with Father's Day quickly approaching, what are the best dates for working dads? Wallet Hub considered factors ranging from the average workday for men to childcare costs and the percentage of men in good health. Massachusetts tops the nation for working dads, largely because it has great economic conditions and solid school systems. Connecticut ranks second. At the bottom, New Mexico. Courtney Donahoe, Bloomberg Radio.
0: Welcome back. Let's take a look outside now at your EHM weather forecast. For today, nice and sunny. Temperatures in the upper 70s. For tonight, clouds roll in. We'll see temperatures down around 59 in the overnight. And then late tonight into tomorrow, we could see some showers out there during the day, off and on. Clouds for your Wednesday, high near 75. Showers, thunderstorms possible Wednesday night. Thursday, chance of a shower early, then partly sunny, high near 90. And then for Friday, mostly sunny skies and a high of 85. Temperature-wise right now, looking at the thermometer out there, let's see, about 61 in Patchogue, 59 in Southampton. EHM sports action on the docket as we get back at it. We've got some baseball tonight with the Yankees and Cleveland on the Guardians. Let's see, that first pitch there for the game this evening will be at, 6:40 tonight. Mets and Cardinals at Citi Field at 7:10. Starting up a long set of EHM music as we head into your 8 o'clock hour. Let's do one by request for Jack White's latest. This is G.O.D. and the Broken Ribs. One is ahead of Mary. Thanks for checking in on the North Fork this morning. Looking for Jack. It's the EHM Breakfast Show with Harry.

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It's the HM Breakfast Show with Harry. Good morning on this Tuesday. That means The Local is back tonight. Every Tuesday and Thursday, we feature a very talented Long Island musician. We'll tell you about tonight's performer after Mumford & Sons and Chris Stapleton here.

0: 8:20 on the EHM Breakfast Show with Harry. Sunshine today. Temperatures in the upper 70s. Let's talk about tonight at 7:20 for the EHM Local. Every Tuesday and Thursday, we play Long Island's best musicians. And this evening, we're going to feature Chloe Halpin. She's got some shows coming up. I want to point you to her website, ChloeHalpin.com. And on the way this Saturday, she's going to be in West Hampton Beach. Actually, she's performing at the West Hampton Beach Farmers Market at Village Green, live solo acoustic. That actually should be really fun, and hope for some nice weather happening on Saturday during the day. Then she's heading over in Riverhead to the Village Idiot Pub on the 19th Green. That's right, a little live solo at the VIP Riverhead. So check that out for yourself. That's this Saturday. And then Sunday, out in Montauk, Marlena's Packout, which is beautiful, and the Chloe Halpin Band will be there performing on Sunday. So a whole bunch of stuff going on this weekend. Check that out for yourself. She'll be in the area for a little bit, too, including next weekend for a few weekends now, which is great for the summer. So check out ChloeHalpin.com. Ton of gigs coming up. You can see her live this summer, and don't miss out over the next few weeks. And check out her music as well tonight on the EHM Local. We'll figure out what song we're going to do this evening with Chris, but we'll feature that around 7:20. Coming back next on the EHM Breakfast Show with Harry, we'll get back into it with Neil Young and some Bowie on the way, plus tickets for Taste the East End this Saturday night at the beautiful Long Island Aquarium. We'll get that going in just a few.
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5: It's the EHM Breakfast Show with Harry. Good morning. Sunny today. Another beautiful day. Kind of like yesterday. Temperatures will be in the upper 70s as your high. Mid-60s right now. Slowly warming up out there already with Neil Young.

It's the HM Breakfast Show with Harry. Good morning. Coming up Saturday night, Taste the East End is back at the Long Island Aquarium in Riverhead. We'll give away a pair of tickets for it. You must be 21 and over to win, though. So we'll do that after David Bowie.

0: It's the HM Breakfast Show with Harry. Good morning on a beautiful Tuesday. Already thinking about what you're up to this weekend. And I need some plans for Saturday night. Let's get you out to the beautiful Long Island Aquarium in Riverhead. If you go to longislandaquarium.com/events, you'll see everything that's happening, the upcoming events, including Taste the East End, Saturday night, kicking off at 7. Now, if you like fish and sips, this is going to be perfect for it. It's on the summer version. There's live music all throughout the Long Island Aquarium after hours. It's just beautiful. You do need to be 21 and over, though, for this. And you can grab details. You must make reservations. longislandaquarium.com/events. It's Taste the East End. And it's going to be just a great night of spirits. So you've got local craft beer, wine, and cider. Some light fare as well. And it's just going to be a great night. So get on out there to the beautiful Long Island Aquarium. Taste the East End. Let's give away a pair of tickets for Saturday night. You must be 21 and over. Ninth text of taste right now to 631-7263-EHM. Ninth text of taste grabs the tickets. Good luck. Coming back next, we're going to get to Sly and the Family Stone. Remember Sly Stone today on the anniversary of his passing last year. We'll celebrate his legacy, his music legacy, coming up in just a couple on the EHM cover story.
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0: 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Well, for today, we are celebrating the legacy of Sly Stone, who passed away June 9th last year, 2025. And all throughout this day, we'll remember him with your requests on the EHM Cafe coming your way at noon, Lauren at WEHM.com. And let's do this one. Actually, let's do the original first from the Kinks and then Sly and the Family Stone's cover of You Really Got Me. That's where we begin.

0: Smile the Family Stone covering the Kings. She Really Got Me on the EHM cover story this morning as we remember Sly Stone on the anniversary of his passing last year. And we're going to celebrate his music throughout the day coming up at noon with Lauren Stone. Get those orders in, Lauren at WEHM.com. We're going to head back next, a long set of EHM music with new Kurt Vile. But first, let's say hi to Dave Mallow and Long Island News.
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2: A Suffolk man was sentenced Monday to 10 years in prison for shooting a man in the parking lot of Jake's 58 Casino in Islandia 2 years ago. Nashawn Legros pleaded guilty to the crime in February. The victim survived but suffered serious wounds. A Hampton Bays man was arraigned over the weekend for possessing cocaine in his vehicle while driving drunk. Daniel Cooper was charged with felony DWI when he was stopped by police while driving erratically on Old Squiretown Road on Saturday night. And the state DOT has removed an abandoned mobile home that was left at the park-and-ride lot off Exit 63 in Farmingville. Neighbors say the camper became an eyesore after sitting in disrepair for months until authorities arranged to dismantle and clear it from the parking lot. And that's what's happening across Long Island on this Tuesday morning. I'm Dave Mallow.
3: From around the world, these are the latest international news headlines. Rescuers are searching ruined buildings in the southern Philippines to ensure no one was still trapped a day after one of the strongest earthquakes to hit the country in a half century killed at least 37 people and displaced 32,000 or more. In the city, General Santos, senior fire officer Perfecto Roda says he's deploying canines, dogs specifically trained to assist law enforcement agencies in the search. Congo says confirmed deaths in its Ebola outbreak have reached 100 out of 550 cases. The number of cases, though, is believed to be higher because the outbreak was confirmed weeks late and the response has been challenging, also because the virus has no approved vaccine or treatment. A U.S. Army helicopter has crashed near the Strait of Hormuz. President Donald Trump says the two crew members aboard were not injured near the strategic waterway Iran effectively closed during the war. I'm Charles Diletesma.
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4: This is the Bloomberg Money Minute. The artificial intelligence race heads to Wall Street. OpenAI has filed to become a public company, and its listing could come as soon as this fall. The maker of ChatGPT is looking to fund its ambitious growth plans. OpenAI kicked off the AI boom with the release of ChatGPT in 2022. Though ChatGPT is synonymous with AI for many people, OpenAI faces a number of challenges, including rising competition from Anthropic and Google. Turning to trading, stocks are rebounding for a second day, led by artificial intelligence shares. It seems investors are finding new reasons to stay optimistic on the sector. And digital lender Klarna is launching savings accounts in the U.S. The company is looking to deepen its core banking business and trying to attract more everyday users. The fintech is launching a high-yield savings product with an annual percentage yield of as much as 3.28%. Klarna is known for offering buy now, pay later loans. Courtney Donahoe, Bloomberg Radio.
0: 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Let's take a look outside now at your EHM weather forecast, brought to you by Weber and Grahn Air Conditioning and Heating. They install the best and fix the rest. Nice day ahead today. We'll see temperatures right around 77 as your high here on the east end, a little warmer west. Increasing clouds this evening, going down to a low of 59. For tomorrow, chance of a shower during the midday, maybe a thunderstorm late in the afternoon too. Mostly cloudy, high of 75. Thursday, chance of showers and thunderstorms early, then partly sunny, high near 90. And for Friday, mostly sunny skies, temperatures in the mid-80s. EHM sports action, baseball tonight, Yankees and Cleveland at 6:40. And the Mets are home in Citi Field to take on the Cardinals. Starting up a long set of EHM music now as we head into your 9 o'clock hour. Going to hear from the Dead. Brand new Rolling Stones on the way. And this one, the latest from Kurt Vile. His album, Philadelphia Has Been Good to Me, just came out last week. This is Chance to Bleed on the EHM Breakfast Show with Harry.

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It's the HM Breakfast Show with Harry. Good morning on a Tuesday. We've got a new release Tuesday tonight at 8 o'clock, right after Chris Mosier and the home stretch. Give you kind of a tease of what's happening on the playlist so far. We haven't finished it yet, but I'll let you know what we're planning on doing tonight in just a couple minutes in our EHM Daily Music Note. But first, Big Audio Dynamite. If I-

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0: The EHM Breakfast Show with Harry. The album out in a month now. July 10th, Foreign Tongues from the Rolling Stones. That's In the Stars in the EHM New Music Bin. Cars before that, Just What I Needed, and Big Audio Dynamite did Rush. I heard The Dead, Touch of Grey. Don't forget the EHM Dead Zone tonight and every weeknight at 10. Paul Simon had a fall in there too, all part of a long set of EHM music. Let's get to an EHM Daily Music Note all about tonight's playlist for New Release Tuesday. And it was nice to see yesterday got the alert that Johnny Blue Skies and the Dark Clouds, Mutiny After Midnight, the album finally streaming. So it's not just physical copies. Now we can all dive into it wherever you are. And I'm going to share a track from that tonight, starting at 8 on New Release Tuesday. Looking forward to spend more time with that record. Also, Modest Mouse has the new album. Michigander just put out the title track to his album out at the end of July. We'll have that on the playlist. Want to introduce you to an artist called M.T. Jones. Weezer is back with an album out this summer and a song featuring Wednesday. Lenny Wilson and John Mayer are teaming up for a track. Also, Margaret Glasby and Death Cab for Cutie just put out I Built You a Tower last Friday, and we're going to dive into that record together. So lots to do tonight. We'll kick it off at 8 o'clock right after Chris Mosier and the home stretch. Make sure you join us for this evening's New Release Tuesday. Should be fun. Good time of year for the latest releases. We're going to take a break, come back next. One more long set before we hand it over to Lauren at 10. John Lennon, some solo stuff coming up by request. Devin Gafilian, new Casey Musgraves, and some Hendrix on the way, too. It's the EHM Breakfast Show with Harry.
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0: Casey Musgraves and Dryspell on the EHM Breakfast Show with Harry. That's from her new album, Middle of Nowhere. And coming for three nights at the end of the summer, two at the Barclays and one at the Gardens. So no excuses. Make sure you get out to see Casey live at the end of the summer. Not to rush things, though. Led Zeppelin, That's the Way, and Devin Gafilian, Unchained. Heard XTC, Earn Enough for Us, and Brendan Benson, Cold Hands, Warm Hearts. John Lennon did Old Dirt Road. And Chris Isaak and Wicked Game, all part of a long set of EHM music. Get ready to wrap up the program and head towards the rest of my Tuesday. We've got a busy one ahead. Lauren takes over next. Sly Stone on the cafe today. Sly and the Family Stone. Get those requests into lauren@wehm.com. Chris Mosier takes over at 3 with the home stretch, and then I return tonight at 8 for New Release Tuesday. Full hour of the latest in music releases, so make sure you join us for that. Should be a good day weather-wise, so enjoy that, and I will see you this evening at 8, and then tomorrow morning at 6 for the Wednesday edition of the EHM Breakfast Show with Harry. More chances to win tickets for Taste the East End this Saturday at the Long Island Aquarium in Riverhead. LongIslandAquarium.com to purchase tickets for that /events. 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And we'll give away more tomorrow using the text line. So make sure you have us in your phone ready to go. 631-726-3EHM. Enjoy this Tuesday. I'll see you tonight at 8 for New Release Tuesday. Bye-bye.
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Good morning, Lauren Stone with you. A long set of EHM music going on. New stuff from His Golden Messenger coming up right now. Tom Waits.

Long Island's home for music lovers, 92.9 and 96.9 EHM, new from his Golden Messenger in the middle of it. Traffic from 68, Dear Mr. Fantasy, Tom Waits, Come On Up to the House. And for Alex in Greenport, REM, Losing My Religion. And good morning. It's Lauren Stone, New Release Tuesday. Check in with Harry tonight at 8 o'clock for an entire hour of new music. This week, he has songs from Weezer, Death Cab for Cutie, Bedouin, Modest Mouse, Red Clay Strays, Michigander, and lots more. New Release Tuesday with Harry every Tuesday night at 8. It was 1 year ago today that we lost Sly Stone, the pioneering frontman and architect of the funk rock band Sly and the Family Stone. Of course, what a visionary. We'll dance to his music at the EHM Cafe at noon today. So let me know your favorites, Lauren.

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0: 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Cat Stevens recorded in 71. Wild World, Coldplay, In My Place, and Indigo Girls got us started. 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EHM Unplugged, something we do each weekday morning at 10:20. Taking a look at EHM weather, sunshine, highs in the low 70s today. Increasing clouds tonight, low of 59. Mostly cloudy tomorrow. Afternoon showers likely, and a high of 74. It's Lauren Stone, John Waite of The Babies and Bad English, and some great solo tunes like Missing You. That John Waite, he's coming to the Suffolk and Riverhead next this Friday, June 12th. He's bringing along John Cafferty and the Beaver Brown Band. 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John Waite, John Cafferty, and Beaver Brown, the Suffolk, June 12th. Good luck. Stick around. 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

0: Long Island's home for music lovers, 92.9 and 96.9 EHM. Days We Left Behind, Paul McCartney from his new album, his 20th, The Boys of Dungeon Lane. I was just reading that the album is Paul's 6th solo number one and 26th across his career. In simpler terms, Paul has had 15 number one LPs with the Beatles, 2 with Wings, 6 solo, and 1 with Linda, and he is not going to stop. Love it. Joni Mitchell, All I Want. Record Lady, Lyle Lovett from 94. Elvis Costello, What's So Funny About Peace, Love, and Understanding. Little Feat in there with Long Distance Love. Travis, Why Does It Always Rain on Me? And for Adam and Greenport, The Cure, Why Can't I Be You? It's Lauren Stone. Don't miss Phoebe Bridgers' Lost Tour at the Barclays Center, September 25th and 26th. And she just added September 24th as well. Tickets and more details at Ticketmaster.com. But we do have your chance to win tickets all this week. 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Good luck. 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

0: Long Island's home for music lovers, 92.9 and 96.9 EHM. Good to be. It's the latest from Goose. Big Modern is the album, comes out on Friday. They've got two shows coming up at the Garden, June 19th and 20th. Crazy stuff. For Christian Manerville, Elton John, Levon, Noah Kahan, The Great Divide, Dancing Barefoot from Patti Smith, Bottom of the Deep Blue Sea, that was Missio, for Grant and Patchogue, Jerry Garcia, The Wheel, and the Mavericks from 95, Here Comes the Rain. It's Lauren Stone. We're getting close to noontime. 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Chef's running a great special at the cafe today. 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
1: Good morning. I'm Ed Donahue with an AP News Minute. An Army helicopter crashed near the Strait of Hormuz.
2: The pilots are fine, yeah.
3: And what?
2: Nobody injured.
1: President Trump spoke to reporters late last night while at Kennedy Airport after watching the NBA Finals in New York City. On Capitol Hill, Arizona Democratic Senator Mark Kelly says the Trump administration cannot figure out how to end the Iran war.
4: The president got into this without a strategic goal or a plan or a timeline, and now he finds himself backed into a corner, and they're flailing. It's what I expected. I don't think this administration tries to even think ahead a couple steps.
1: Apache helicopters have been a key asset for the military as it enforces a blockade on Iranian crude oil shipments and tankers, trying to pressure Tehran into a deal. More information at apnews.com. I'm Ed Donahue.
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5: Taking a look at EHM weather. Sunny today, highs in the low 70s. Increasing clouds tonight, low around 59. Mostly cloudy tomorrow with afternoon showers, high around 74. In EHM sports, the Yankees in Cleveland at 6:40. The Mets welcome the Cardinals at 7:10. I am still reeling from the Knicks' loss last night. They'll be back at it on Wednesday at the Garden. Stick around. The EHM Cafe is coming up next.
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5: It's Lauren Stone. Come on in, grab a table. Welcome to the EHM Cafe. It's 1 year since the passing of Sly Stone, one of the great visionaries in pop music. He blended soul and rock and gospel, psychedelia and funk into something entirely new. The songs are all still so great, and his influence, his influence was on everyone who followed. You can hear it in artists and bands like Prince, Stevie Wonder, Chili Peppers, Lenny Kravitz, Talking Heads, the Jackson 5, the Beastie Boys, Questlove and the Roots. I could go on and on and on. He wrote some of the best music ever. 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Let me know your favorite song orders over there. Sly Stone had this great message of unity. He was the first multiracial band I can think of, also male and female. Few songs captured that spirit better than this 1968 classic, a reminder that our differences are what make us interesting and that we've all got more in common than we think. Out to Beck and Wading River, everyday people.

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0: 92.9 and 96.9, the EHM Cafe with new music there from Beck, Ride Lonesome, Tim Finn, Persuasion, and a couple from our chef special, Sly and the Family Stone, for Rita in Southampton. Stand! Exclamation point. Sly and the Family Stone, title track of their fourth album. They closed out their set at Woodstock with that one, like at 4:30 in the morning. And we started with Everyday People from the same album, a song that exemplified what they were all about, a mashup of different styles and genders and races. Billy Preston, by the way, played organ on that track. It was their first number one hit. We're remembering Sly Stone here at the cafe, gone 1 year ago today, exactly. I'm Lauren Stone, and I'm taking your song orders, facebook.com/WEHM Radio, or lauren@WEHM.com.
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0: 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I'm Lauren Stone, Sly and the Family Stone. 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It was 1 year ago today that Sly Stone passed away. What an incredible catalog he left behind.

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It's Lauren Stone. Thanks for having lunch here at the cafe. Sly and the Family Stone are the group du jour. 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Before the messages got deeper and the grooves got darker, there was the song that introduced the world to Sly and the Family Stone, released in 1968. This is the one that broke all the rules, was a huge hit, and put Sly on the map. 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

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This next one has one of the most famous bass riffs from Larry Graham. Sly wrote the song because he felt that listeners were not getting the messages in his song. Another number one hit for the band. This was 1970 for Louise in West Hampton Beach. Thank you for letting me be myself again.

0: It's the 92.9 and 96.9 EHM Cafe for Vanessa in Southampton. Sarah, Sly Stone putting his own spin on the familiar standard, and he turned it into something quite soulful and unmistakably his own. Sly could reinvent anything he touched. New music from Lana Del Rey, First Light. Thank you for letting me be myself again. Sly and the Family Stone from 1970. From our new music bin, Aaron Lee Tajin in Lost and Alone. If you want me to stay, Sly and the Family Stone, 1973. Sly playing everything but the horns. Also dance to the music. How could you not? Joe Jackson in there. And Sly and the Family Stone from a really great album. There's a riot going on. And Family Affair. Sly Stone passed away 1 year ago today. His contribution to popular music, immeasurable. And thanks so much for choosing the songs this hour. I'm Lauren Stone. Tomorrow at noon, we'll get you ready for Dave Matthews at Forest Hill Stadium. Remember, you can always beat the noontime rush and get your song orders in today if you like. Lauren@WEHM.com. How about helping me get cleaned up? Let's bust the tables. And we'll head on back to the EHM studios for another long set. Hozier's on the way. The Beatles are coming up. New music from Mumford & Sons with Chris Stapleton and lots more. 92.9 and 96.9 EHM.
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Classic Van Morrison this afternoon, and we are into the home stretch with 92.9 and 96.9 EHM. Chris Mosier here. Terrific to have you with us. We have new music on the way from the Black Keys and Michael Stipe of REM, a solo track from him. Sly and the Family Stone on the Soul Patrol in just a few minutes. Sly Stone, our artist du jour today, as we mark the first anniversary of his passing last year. We'll talk more about that. Soul Patrol in just a few minutes at 3:20. Cranberries now from EHM.

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Black Keys there, the song You Got to Lose, one of several old school blues standards on their latest record, Peaches, new Black Keys, newly redone anyway with 92.9 and 96.9 EHM. The band Love with Alone Again or back in there, and the Cranberries too with Dreams. And Chris Mosier, appreciate the hang very much. Sly and the Family Stone are in the spotlight today. Sly Stone's first anniversary of his passing last year at the age of 82. We remember Sly today not only on the Soul Patrol, but also on EHM Off the Record coming up at 4:45. We'll play some Sly and the Family Stone vinyl for this afternoon. We'll also play some Sam and Dave on our Soul Patrol, which is coming up next from EHM. Hang on.

Sam and Dave from 67, Sly and the Family Stone from 69 back there. The sounds of the late 60s sounding sweet on the Soul Patrol for today from 92.9 and 96.9 EHM. We'll get back with Sly for EHM Off the Record coming up a little over an hour from now at 4:45. He's our artist du jour. Today is the first anniversary of his passing, June 9th of last year. Michael Stipe, along with Andrew Watt, it's a brand new tune called I Played the Fool, new solo Michael Stipe from EHM.

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She was working in a topless place, and I stopped in for a beer.

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And everything that she ever planned just had to be postponed. He thought they were successful,

0: 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It's Death Cab for Cutie. And Riptide's their latest. We mentioned an interview with Ben Gibbard in which he talks about the ways in which his recent divorce influenced the writing of that new album, I Built You a Tower, which came out last Friday. Brand new Death Cab is out now with 92.9 and 96.9 EHM. Bob Dylan and Neil Young back in there too. Chris Mosier, appreciate the hang very much. We've got Little Feet on the way in just a moment to kick off another long set. Next hour, we've got Nirvana, Noah Kahan, Elvis Costello, Michael Kiwanuka, new Casey Musgraves coming up, and EHM Off the Record. We'll go back to Sly and the Family Stone, who we heard a few minutes ago on the Soul Patrol. Today, the first anniversary of the passing of Sly Stone this day last year. That's coming up at 4:45 from EHM.
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0: 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With The Lost Tour, Friday, September 25th and Saturday, September 26th at the Barclays Center in Brooklyn. 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
1: I'm Ed Donahue with an AP News Minute. Stadium workers near Los Angeles say they've reached a tentative contract deal, averting a strike ahead of the U.S. men's soccer team's opening World Cup match Friday. Kurt Peterson is co-president of Unite Here Local 11.
2: We won massive raises. Most workers will earn more than $40 an hour, and many will earn substantially more. Tip workers will see their pay increase by at least 30%.
1: Peterson says workers retain the right to strike in case of an immigration raid at work.
2: The reality is that immigrant workers across Los Angeles are living in fear. Families are being separated. Workers are being kidnapped off the streets of Los Angeles. These workers behind me made a decision. They said an injury to one is an injury to all.
1: 8 World Cup matches are scheduled at SoFi Stadium. I'm Ed Donahue.
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3: 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Overnight low tonight of about 58. Decent chance of rain tomorrow, 60% chance. High 71 for Wednesday. 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Yankees continue 3 at Cleveland tonight at 6:40. The Mets are starting 3, hosting St. Louis tonight at 7:10. And the NBA Finals, Game 4 coming up tomorrow night, 8:30. Knicks hosting the Spurs once again. The Knicks lead the series 2-1.
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0: It's Noah Kahan. The song is Doors there from The Great Divide, his latest from 92.9 and 96.9 EHM. We heard The Stones back in there. Some Nirvana, too, from the Nevermind record. We heard In Bloom at the top of the 4 o'clock hour today. Chris Mosier, appreciate the hang. 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

Classic Dire Straits from the Making Movies record, 10 minutes to vinyl time as we mark the first anniversary of the passing of Sly Stone this day last year of 2025. Sly and the Family Stone vinyl in 10 for EHM Off the Record. Michael Kiwanuka now from EHM.

Miss Kacey Musgraves in three shows, two at Madison Square Garden, one at the Barclays Center coming up in the late summertime. The song Dry Spell from Miss Kacey from 92.9 and 96.9 EHM. We heard The Clash back in there, London Calling, the record Train in Vain, a song that does not contain those lyrics. I don't know if you've ever noticed. Michael Kiwanuka's Hero back there too. And Chris Mosier, appreciate the hang very, very much. This date last year, we lost Sly Stone of Sly and the Family Stone. He died at his home in Granada Hills, Los Angeles at the age of 82, the result of an ongoing case of COPD and other underlying health issues. We remember him well. EHM Off the Record, we pulled off the shelf our copy of Sly and the Family Stone's Greatest Hits compilation record, which came out in 1970. This is the last track on the first side. You Can Make It If You Try. We were

0: Closing track from the terrific Greatest Hits album from Sly and the Family Stone, which came out in 1970. You Can Make It If You Try is the closing song on the first side of this terrific compilation as we remember Sly Stone on the first anniversary of his passing this day last year. EHM Off the Record is live vinyl from the EHM turntable to you every weekday afternoon right about 4:45. 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Beck, Bruce Hornsby, Crowded House, Grateful Dead, Talking Heads, all during the 5 o'clock hour from EHM.
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0: is coming up real soon, just a little over a month away now. Sublime and Government Mule and also My Morning Jacket on the lineup for Great South Bay this year. Indigo Park's a new one from Bruce Hornsby and the EHM New Music Bin from 92.9 and 96.9 EHM. David Bowie and Beck back in there too. Beck also coming through for a pair of shows at the Brooklyn Paramount coming up in October this fall with EHM. Chris Mosier here. An update from The Cure in our daily music note today. This coming to us from NME.com. Robert Smith is teasing new music, revealing that not one but two new albums are done, while a third new poppier record is being worked on. First new music since Songs of a Lost World, which was a blockbuster success in 2024, on the way and set for release real soon. He says that this third so-called poppier record is a weird one, actually, which is saying something for Robert Smith. He says, the next one, if anything, it's more dismal than Songs of a Lost World. I mean, dismal is a horrible word to use. But it's quite dark. It's related to Songs of a Lost World, but it's got a different perspective on things, unquote. Dark and The Cure and Robert Smith, of course, all go hand in hand. Check out this full update on what's going on with The Cure and a whole bunch of new music apparently in the pipeline from them. From NME.com, we'll stick it up on the EHM Facebook page for you to check out. 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Sarah McLachlan, Crowded House, and Snow Patrol are all coming up.
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We will do the Dead Zone again for you tonight and every weekday evening at 10, a short set of tracks from the Grateful Dead, including odds and sods and outtakes and live cuts and rarities and lots more. That's happening tonight at 10 and every weekday evening at that time, the Dead Zone from EHM. Michigander, it's super glue.

0: Grace Potter there from her new album Trespasser. The song is Love Me Not. It's brand new Grace Potter from the EHM New Music Bin. She is coming in as a support act for the Zac Brown Band. Two shows at Forest Hills Stadium, 27th and 28th of August. Grace will be live at Forest Hills. New York's Talking Heads back in there, and Michigander did Super Glue back there too. Chris Mosier here. We are right on the brink of our daily celebration of the blues. It is indeed the Blues Fix at 6 for this Tuesday, coming to you courtesy once again of the Amity Gay Insurance Agency. Howlin' Wolf and Eric Clapton are featured tonight on the Blues Fix at 6, top of the hour from EHM.
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1: I'm Ben Thomas with an AP News Minute. On the Iran war, President Trump says the Islamic Republic was responsible for downing a U.S. helicopter near the Strait of Hormuz, and the U.S. must respond. Yet oil prices fell today, Brent crude settling at $91.45 per barrel. On Wall Street, AI stocks swung lower, and that dragged down the broader indexes. The Nasdaq shed nearly a full 1%. The S&P lost 0.3%. But the Dow rose 86 points. Meanwhile, a warning of a financial shortfall for Social Security.
2: Social Security's Retirement Trust Fund is projected to face a funding shortfall in 2032, a year earlier than previously expected. Starting in 2033, Medicare's Hospital Insurance Trust Fund will still be unable to pay full benefits. Social Security's combined trust funds will be unable to pay full benefits beginning in 2034. I'm Lisa Dwyer.
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1: Well, good evening. My name is Harry. Good to be here for the next hour of new music. And lots to get to on tonight's playlist, including we'll dive into I Built You a Tower, the new album from Death Cab for Cutie that just came out last week. Michigander has another song from his upcoming sophomore album that'll be out at the end of July. I'll play it for you. And finally, we've got one from Johnny Blue Skies and the Dark Clouds. Mutiny After Midnight is now a digital release as well, and we'll get into that record in just a few minutes. But we started off with one now from Weezer as we get ready for the Gold album coming out August 21st at the end of the summer. It's their 20th studio record and marks the first time, I think, since the Blue record that Rivers Cuomo, the